Me and my friends will keep doing it. I feel there is no end to what I'm doing.

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1: Today was your birthday, and I didn't know what to do. Are you supposed to call the people you love when you know they don't love you? Today was your birthday, and I didn't dare to call. Though I thought about you all day, even at midnight I wanted to call, to be an honor, to be the first one to send you my love.

That is where conventional ideas stop. Here is a new idea, string theory.

over time, temporarily. Could cheese or wine, hoping desperately.

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I know your day will come, Babylon I get born.

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0: Yes, mate. How are you, man?
1: Yeah, I'm good, man. I'm good. 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